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4: Into this evening, it'll stay partly cloudy for a time, turning clear overnight and feeling fairly chilly too, with an overnight low of 40. We have a warming trend on the way, with a high tomorrow in the mid-70s, so sunny and pleasant. Friday in the upper 70s, 80s Saturday, 90s on Sunday and Monday. Whoa. A bit of a blast of summer-ish. Currently in downtown Olympia, it is 66.

0: there. I'm Lori Tracy, and you should hang out with me on Sunday from 10 to 2 p.m. We're going to have some good fun, listen to some good music, and maybe share an embarrassing story or two. 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
4: It is Kevin the Brit with you. June 10th today. If it's your birthday today, happy birthday to you. A few you share it with. I'd forgotten about this actress. Movie actress Gina Gershon turned 64 today. R&B singer Faith Evans, 53. Model Kate Upton turns 34. And very funny guy Bill Burr, comedian, turns 58 today. I'll celebrating their birthday with you. I hope you have a wonderful rest of your day.

especially for those of us that endured the rain at Merrymore Park, north of Seattle, on Monday for the Human League in concert. Yeah, I didn't get totally wet. I had one of those poncho things I think I told you earlier, and actually it was a great buy. Yes, because I wasn't going to miss the concert for anything, not even the rain. I'm a proper Pacific Northwest person now. Because not only was it raining, but I was eating ice cream. Ice cream's good for any occasion, you know.

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5: Into this evening, it'll stay partly cloudy for a time, turning clear overnight and feeling fairly chilly too, with an overnight low of 40. We have a warming trend on the way with a high tomorrow in the mid-70s, so sunny and pleasant. Friday in the upper 70s, 80s Saturday, 90s on Sunday and Monday. Whoa. A bit of a blast of summer-ish currently in downtown Olympia. It is 66.

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3: All right, I'm ready. Great to be back with you, by the way, for On This Day number one. The question is, though, what year?
4: On This Day number one with Kevin the Brit.
3: Interestingly, I don't know the year, so I'm waiting for the singers.
4: 1993.
3: Oh, 1993. Aha. Now, for some reason, I went to see the movie Michael the other day, and I didn't hear this lady's name mentioned, which was kind of weird. At the top of the Billboard Hot 100 on this day in 1993, Janet Jackson. That's the way love goes. Like a

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7: Olivia Rodrigo wants to hear her fans' dating dilemmas ahead of Friday's release of her album, You Seem Pretty Sad for a Girl So in Love. 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Performers will be heading to Virginia Beach this fall to help raise money for family farmers in the U.S. Farm Aid will be held at Veterans United Home Loan Amphitheater on September 26th. This year's lineup includes headliners Willie Nelson, Neil Young, John Mellencamp, and Dave Matthews, plus more than a dozen other artists. Fans of Stranger Things are running out of time to check out The Upside Down on Broadway.
8: Almost 2 years and four Tony Awards later, Stranger Things, The First Shadow, is preparing to close January 3rd on Broadway. And that won't leave fans much time to experience The Upside Down on the Great White Way, or in London for that matter, because the West End production is also ending its run in December. I'm Daria Albinger.
9: Thanks, you let me...
7: Kanye West revealing the release date for the deluxe version of his album, Bully. The new edition arrives June 19th, the announcement coinciding with the release of his new song, Gemini Season, which will be part of the upcoming version. That's entertainment. I'm Jennifer Polsoni.
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11: 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It's on from this Saturday through the 21st. 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

Olympia's greatest hits, and that is it from me. Thank you so much indeed for your company. You and I will chat tomorrow afternoon from 2. May I wish you a wonderful evening. I'm Kevin the Brit. Remember, come what may, count your blessings. And I'll leave you with this from Phil Collins at KGY.

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6: Lows dip down to about 47 tonight under mainly clear skies. Winds out of the west around 5 miles per hour. High temperatures reach up to 73. Tomorrow, mainly sunny skies. Partly cloudy skies. Tomorrow night, lows dip down to about 49. Sunshine mixed with clouds at times. Friday, decreasing clouds by Saturday. Mid-70s. Friday, low 80s by Saturday. That's your forecast from the KGY Weather Center. I'm meteorologist Kara Foster. Right now, it's 67 degrees.

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6: Lows dip down to about 47 tonight under mainly clear skies. Winds out of the west around 5 miles per hour. High temperatures reach up to 73. Tomorrow, mainly sunny skies. Partly cloudy skies. Tomorrow night, lows dip down to about 49. Sunshine mixed with clouds at times. Friday, decreasing clouds by Saturday. Mid-70s. Friday, low 80s by Saturday. That's your forecast from the KGY Weather Center. I'm meteorologist Kara Foster. Currently, 64.

0: sweet smell of hot dogs and garlic fries fill the air in the South Sound. The Tacoma Rainiers are back in action.
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4: Lows dip down to about 47 tonight under mainly clear skies. Winds out of the west around 5 miles per hour. High temperatures reach up to 73. Tomorrow, mainly sunny skies. Partly cloudy skies. Tomorrow night, lows dip down to about 49. Sunshine mixed with clouds at times. Friday, decreasing clouds by Saturday. Mid-70s. Friday, low 80s by Saturday. That's your forecast from the KGY Weather Center. I'm meteorologist Kara Foster. Right now, it's 62 degrees.

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4: Lows dip down to about 47 tonight under mainly clear skies. Winds out of the west around 5 miles per hour. High temperatures reach up to 73. Tomorrow, mainly sunny skies. Partly cloudy skies. Tomorrow night, lows dip down to about 49. Sunshine mixed with clouds at times. Friday, decreasing clouds by Saturday. Mid-70s. Friday, low 80s by Saturday. That's your forecast from the KGY Weather Center. I'm meteorologist Kara Foster. Right now, it's 58 degrees.

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0: your shades, put on your topsiders and captain's hat, and wind down the summer in style with one last cruise to Puyallup for Yacht Rock Review Live at the Washington State Fair on September 14th. 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
6: Lows dip down to about 47 overnight under mainly clear skies. Winds out of the southwest around 5 miles per hour. Mainly clear skies. Thursday, highs level off around 73. Partly cloudy skies. Thursday night, lows dip down to about 49. Sunshine mixed with clouds at times. Friday, decreasing clouds by Saturday. Mid-70s. Friday, low 80s by Saturday. That's your forecast from the KGY Weather Center. I'm meteorologist Kara Foster. Right now, 56.

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Hey there, it's Kevin the Brit. Looking forward to your company every weekday afternoon from 2. Usually a special guest in the first hour, and then we'd get you home and keep you on the move with the latest traffic information through the rest of the afternoon. Not forgetting, on this day, number one, that happens around 6:35 each weekday evening. And number one, but from which year? Join me if you can, 2 o'clock, weekday afternoons, right here on Olympia's KG1.

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8: Lows dip down to about 47 overnight under mainly clear skies. Winds out of the southwest around 5 miles per hour. Mainly clear skies. Thursday, highs level off around 73. Partly cloudy skies. Thursday night, lows dip down to about 49. Sunshine mixed with clouds at times. Friday, decreasing clouds by Saturday. Mid-70s. Friday, low 80s by Saturday. That's your forecast from the KGY Weather Center. I'm meteorologist Kara Foster. Currently, it's 55 degrees.

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5: Lows dip down to about 47 overnight under mainly clear skies, westerly winds around 5 miles per hour. Daytime highs approaching 73, Thursday, mainly sunny skies. Mainly clear skies, Thursday night, lows dip down to about 49. Mainly sunny skies, Friday, with daytime highs approaching 75, 82, Saturday. That's your forecast from the KGY Weather Center. I'm meteorologist Jennifer Wojcicki. Right now, 51.

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6: Lows dip down to about 47 overnight under mainly clear skies, westerly winds around 5 miles per hour. Daytime highs approaching 73, Thursday, mainly sunny skies. Mainly clear skies, Thursday night, lows dip down to about 49. Mainly sunny skies, Friday, with daytime highs approaching 75, 82, Saturday. That's your forecast from the KGY Weather Center. I'm meteorologist Jennifer Wojcicki. Currently, it's 50 degrees.

grab your shades, put on your top ciders and captain's hat, and wind down the summer in style with one last cruise to Puyallup for Yacht Rock Review Live at the Washington State Fair on September 14th. 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
5: Lows dip down to about 47 overnight under mainly clear skies. Westerly winds around 5 miles per hour. Daytime highs approaching 73. Thursday, mainly sunny skies. Mainly clear skies. Thursday night, lows dip down to about 49. Mainly sunny skies Friday with daytime highs approaching 75. 82 Saturday. That's your forecast from the KGY Weather Center. I'm meteorologist Jennifer Wojcicki. Currently 49.

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there. I'm Lori Tracy, and you should hang out with me on Sunday from 10 to 2 p.m. We're going to have some good fun, listen to some good music, and maybe share an embarrassing story or two. 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
6: Lows dip down to about 47 overnight under mainly clear skies, westerly winds around 5 miles per hour. Daytime highs approaching 73, Thursday, mainly sunny skies. Mainly clear skies, Thursday night, lows dip down to about 49. Mainly sunny skies, Friday, with daytime highs approaching 75, 82, Saturday. That's your forecast from the KGY Weather Center. I'm meteorologist Jennifer Wojcicki. Currently 47.

0: 8 o'clock. Good morning. This is Ashley and Brad.
1: NBC News Radio, I'm Michael Kastner. The U.S. is carrying out a second day of airstrikes on Iran after President Trump warned that Iran would be attacked until it agreed to make a deal. More from Mark Mayfield.
2: Several attacks were reported across a number of Iranian cities into Thursday morning. Iran has said the Strait of Hormuz, a vital shipping waterway, will remain closed. President Trump disputed that assessment, saying the U.S. military has been conducting a secret mission to get oil tankers past Iranian forces. U.S. Central Command said these strikes are in response to Iran's unwarranted and continued aggression. Iran has fired back with attacks on Bahrain, Kuwait, and Jordan. I'm Mark Mayfield.
1: And the president says the U.S. has secretly brought millions of barrels of oil through the Strait of Hormuz and that Iran was unaware of the effort, in his words, until right now, when he told reporters in the Oval Office yesterday. More from Simon Marks.
3: The Pentagon says, well, actually, that was simply a reference to a previously announced effort by the United States to guide shipping through the Strait of Hormuz. And if you break the president's numbers down, you know, it's about three tankers getting through the Strait of Hormuz every 24 hours.
1: The New York Knicks are now one win away from an NBA championship after a historic comeback last night against the Spurs. Knicks fans are fired up after seeing their team come from 29 points down to beat San Antonio 107-106 in Game 4 of the Finals to take a 3-1 lead. The Knicks could win their first NBA title in more than a century with a victory on Saturday. And the 2026 FIFA World Cup kicks off today. The action begins with Mexico taking South Africa on in Mexico City. Michael Kastner, NBC News Radio.
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7: Mainly clear today with daytime highs approaching 73. Winds out of the northwest around 5 miles per hour. Mainly clear skies tonight. Lows dip down to about 49. Ample sunshine expected tomorrow, 75. Clear skies and dry Saturday and Sunday, low 80s. Saturday, upper 80s by Sunday. That's your forecast from the KGY Weather Center. I'm meteorologist Shelley Lynn Blade. Right now, it's 47 degrees.

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1: Good morning. It's 5:11.
0: To be quite honest, I don't know if it's like this at your job, but to be quite honest, really, when you think about it, it's just you and me talking to each other in the studio.
1: Right.
0: We have kind of no idea if anybody else ever listens.
1: It could be crickets. It could be a stadium full of people. I don't know.
0: That's the beauty of what this job is just you and I talking to each other. And we hope, we pray that people eavesdrop in on the conversation through over-the-air broadcast or through a podcast.
1: But what's the magic of radio, man? Yeah,
0: we would never know unless we didn't have this phone number for you to get in touch, which is 888-922-7234. And that's been the case for, you know, most of my life in radio. You're talking to a microphone, it goes out, you never know if anybody listens or hears it.
1: That's true.
0: Until people get in touch with you. And they have. So let's go to the voicemail, for example. Somebody left a message that said this.
2: Oh, hey, Ashley Brad. Oh, yeah. Me and my buddy Amanda, 6 days a week, listen to Ashley Brad every morning, bud. Oh, every morning. You can definitely play my voice on the radio if you want to. Oh, yeah.
0: And that's exactly what I'm talking about. We would know.
1: Exactly.
0: So somebody's making their appointment to be listening to us each and every day. We love that. So thank you very much for leaving a message.
1: And you can bring a buddy along. In fact, we love that. You can let anybody know.
0: That's right. The number for everybody to leave voicemail, text us, is 888-922-7234. Otherwise, it's just she and I talking in the studio. And frankly...
1: We've heard enough of each other.
0: Yeah. It's nicer.
1: 11 years
0: of this. It's nicer if we hear from you, to be honest. If I'm really candid. But anyway, we do appreciate you taking the time to leave a message. So thank you for that. And here is some news.
3: The Roundup with Ashley Page.
1: Well, the FDA has approved the first new sunscreen ingredient for the U.S. market in more than 25 years. The ingredient is called Bamotrizinol. It shields against both the UVA and the UVB rays, which a lot of the minerals do, the mineral ones, but they leave like a chalky residue. This doesn't. Safe for adults and children 6 months older. It's initially going to be sold in the U.S. under the brand name Parcel Shield, which is going to launch later this year. After an 18-month exclusivity period, it will be available by other manufacturers. So a recent flaw in Meta's customer service tools exposed over 34,000 Instagram accounts to unauthorized access, which means hackers. Yeah, they sure got in there. They reset passwords without authorization, did all kinds of other stuff.
0: Yep.
1: Of the affected accounts, 20,000 were actually breached. 3,500 usernames and personal data information was taken. Yay. Yeah, it's like whack-a-mole with the hackers.
0: Absolutely.
1: So Camp Snoopy is going to be returning for a second season on Apple TV June 26th. In season two, Snoopy and the Beagle Scouts return to Camp Spring Lake along with Charlie Brown and the rest of the Peanuts gang as they hike and swim and leap through another round of fun and adventure in the great outdoors searching for the elusive hedge toad. And that's your news.
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0: Olympia's greatest hits, 95.3 KGY. Welcome in, everybody. Here it is, 11 days into June for 2026. It's day 162 of this year. There are 203 days left in it. And we're going to tell you who has birthdays. Right at the very top from Swamp Thing, but also the TV show Maude, Adrian Barbeau is now 81 years old. Joe Montana, I believe he was a quarterback, if I'm not mistaken.
1: I think I've heard something about him.
0: He is now 70 years old. Hugh Laurie from House, 67. Dr. Oz is 66. Peter Dinklage from Game of Thrones and many others is 57.
1: Elf, the movie Elf. So good in that movie.
0: Did they ever think when they were making that movie that it would be the perennial classic that it is now? I don't think so. I had the occasion to have a beer with him in a pub in London a long time ago.
1: Oh, really? Yeah,
0: 57.
1: That's awesome.
0: Shia LaBeouf is 40 years old, and Sadie Robertson from Duck Dynasty, 29 years old. It happened on this day in history in 1776. Well, a lot was happening in this year, 250 years ago.
1: Right.
0: The Continental Congress appointed Thomas Jefferson, John Adams, Benjamin Franklin, Robert Sherman, and Robert R. Livingston to a committee to draft a Declaration of Independence. And they did. Spoiler alert. In 1962, Frank Morris, John Anglin, and Clarence Anglin became the only prisoners to successfully escape from Alcatraz.
1: Alcatraz, yeah, that's a great documentary, too.
0: Still don't know what ever happened to him.
1: Yeah.
0: Never been found. In 1982, E.T. debuted. In 1993, 11 years later, Jurassic Park premiered. In 1998, Amazon expanded to sell books, then include compact discs on this date.
1: And now look at them.
0: My very first ones were bought there as well. This is sometimes the case, and it was corrected by the United States Congress. But on this date, 2002, they convened to say that Antonio Meucci was acknowledged as the first inventor of the telephone. Graham Bell.
1: Yeah. Wait a minute.
0: It's like Marconi and Tesla. You know?
1: I know.
0: Who gets all the glory, but who's really the guy behind it all?
1: Yeah.
0: Kind of thing.
1: Well, it's whoever gets to the patent office first, really.
0: That's it. In 2004, former President Reagan, his funeral was held in Washington. And in 2019, boy, this is horrible. And I remember this. The New York Times revealed an estimated 500,000 song titles, including Masters of Chuck Berry, Louis Armstrong, Ella Fitzgerald, were lost in a 2008 warehouse fire on the Universal backlot.
1: That was just... Plus, there's so many things that were probably lost in that we're just...
0: Yeah, original masters of many films. Mm-hmm. I mean, it was the film vault, and I knew where it was located. In fact, as tour guides, there were a few things we weren't allowed to talk about. That was one of them.
1: Yeah.
0: They didn't want anybody to know where the film vault was.
1: Secret vault, absolutely.
0: Yeah, horrible. Mm. Special events for today. Corn on the Cob Day. Yum.
1: Yes.
0: Cousteau Day, I'm believing is in Jacques Cousteau. King Kamehameha Day, German Chocolate Cake Day, Making Life Beautiful Day, and Pizza Margarita Day is today. If you have a birthday and a special event, tell us when it is and we can celebrate. The number is 888-922-7234.
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4: NBC News Radio, I'm Michael Kastner. More U.S. airstrikes against Iran have been carried out after President Trump warned that the Islamic Republic would be hit until it agreed to make a deal. Several attacks were reported across a number of Iranian cities into this morning. The New York Knicks have pulled off the greatest comeback in NBA Finals history. The team wiped out a 29-point deficit to stun the Spurs 107-106 in Game 4 from Madison Square Garden. New York is now one win away from its first title since 1973. The U.S. is blocking some international travel ahead of the World Cup due to the outbreak of Ebola. The rare species of Ebola has no vaccine and has killed more than 100 people in Congo and Uganda. World Health Organization Senior Advisor Dr. Aileen Marty.
5: Understanding that this thing has a 21-day incubation period, there are many people that were in the area, that left the area.
4: Michael Kastner, NBC News Radio.
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7: Mainly clear today with daytime highs approaching 73. Winds out of the northwest around 5 miles per hour. Mainly clear skies tonight. Lows dip down to about 49. Ample sunshine expected tomorrow, 75. Clear skies and dry Saturday and Sunday. Low 80s Saturday, upper 80s by Sunday. That's your forecast from the KGY Weather Center. I'm meteorologist Shelley Lindblade. Right now, it's 47 degrees.

0: 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You're with Ashley and Brad in the morning.
1: It's 5:33. Good morning.
2: Well, lots of people are going to be heading there for the summer, if you haven't already. But there's the beach, of course, for the summertime, the shoreline, the coast. And there's a new trend developing out there on the beach, which I've never heard of this one before. So.
1: And it's kind of interesting because I have a friend that does something else in a backwards pattern. But there's a lady who said she loves to take the kids to the beach or the lake or, you know, have fun or whatever. She's got a one-year-old and a four-year-old.
2: Yeah.
1: And, you know, you remember those days when they're little and gosh, you got to pack the whole house to get to anywhere.
2: Yeah.
1: And, you know, a lot of times people like to get there first thing in the morning. Because they're like, okay, the sun's not going to be as bright. Hopefully it won't be as crowded, blah, blah, blah, blah, blah.
2: Yeah.
1: And she was like, you know what? Not just for the beach, but for parks, for museums, for all the different things. You know, we all think, oh, it's better to get there first. But she's like, you know what? She goes, I found it's actually better to get there last.
2: Yeah.
1: She's like, wait till the kids have had their nap. Wait till the sun goes, you know, starts to, the UV index goes down again. Yeah. Like the 3 to 4 crowd.
2: Yeah.
1: Because a lot of people are already leaving the stuff at that time.
2: Agreed.
1: And it does, it makes, and I've got a friend who does this with food. She does her day backwards. She eats dinner for breakfast and it kind of backs it up and ends up with breakfast for dinner. And it's been great for her that way.
2: I've been doing this for shopping for a long time. I prefer to go to a store just before it closes. Your big box stores, your home improvements, your retail, anything that's just before it closes. I love to get that stuff done.
1: Yeah. And I see I see the validity in that. And sometimes I can, if you know exactly what you need. If you want to lounge around and shop around, they're going to kick you out of the store. But sometimes I find the shelves are so disheveled with stuff because people have there's a Sebastian Maniscalco thing where he does where he talks about things being in the wrong aisle, and you know, so sometimes you come in, you're like, forget it, it's just too chaotic now. But for the most part, I definitely see the ease with that.
2: But as far as the beach goes, I guess I've been doing this for a long time. I too
1: go in late in the afternoon.
2: Oh yeah, I was never a first get there first thing in the morning. Well, first of all, see,
1: you're not up first thing in the morning if you don't have to be.
2: But I grew up in Florida where on the East Coast, you know, the obviously the sun rises very early, but I was just like, I don't want to be there first thing. So I'd be there and almost all the time I have to turn and lay the other way as the sun is setting. So I remember most of my time was spent lying in the other direction.
1: That's awesome, though. So, you know, if you guys have little kids and it's summertime and you're like, let's get out of the house, let's do something all day, you might want to flip it around and you might find life might be a little bit easier.
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0: Olympia's greatest hits, 95.3 KGY. What is today's word of the day? Well, I can tell you today's word is a noun. Mm-hmm. Comes to us from Scandinavian.
1: Scandinavian word.
0: I can't remember the last time we've had a Scandinavian word.
1: I don't know that we ever have.
0: The early 17th century.
1: Okay.
0: Today's word, we'd love for you to try and spell first. Tatterdemalion. Tatterdemalion.
2: Tatterdemalion.
0: Exactly how it sounds. Tatterdemalion. How would you spell?
2: Tatterdemalion.
0: We'll discuss what it means momentarily. She's got the pencil out. She's working on it. Okay.
1: Okay, there's no way that's right.
0: Well, let's find out.
1: I'm thinking tatter, like torn.
0: Okay.
1: Like T-A-T-T-E-R.
0: All right.
1: Tatterdemalion.
0: Okay.
1: D-A-M-A-L-L-I-O-N.
0: Oh! But not
1: is that
0: too
1: even close.
3: Just a bit outside.
0: Yeah, you're not too far.
1: Okay.
0: You got the first part right. Tatter as in tatter. T-A-T-T-E-R.
1: Okay. Uh-huh.
0: D-E.
1: D-E.
0: M-A-L, only one L. I-O-N. Tatterdemalion. Uh-huh.
2: Tatterdemalion.
1: Okay.
0: And you've already kind of guessed as to its definition. Tatterdemalion is a person dressed in ragged clothing or a ragamuffin.
1: Oh, a ragamuffin.
0: After 3 days of camping with no shower, we returned home looking like complete tatterdemalions.
1: Mm-hmm.
0: My mother requested I wear a tie and not show up to the wedding looking like a tatterdemalion, in her words.
1: I always used to come home from school looking like a tatterdemalion. My sister, still with her hair in the ponytail, still looks so cute. Me, I come home, one of my socks was missing, and you know.
0: Yeah, it comes, of course, from the word tatter, from the Old Norse word totter, meaning tatter, rag, and demalion is a combining form of unknown origins. So there is your interesting word for today.

0: on the verge of completion. The final spire now making it the tallest church in the world.
1: Leo also said those who believe in Jesus cannot kill the innocent. The World Cup gets underway today. The global soccer tournament is taking place in North America for the first time since 1994. The opening game is in Mexico City, with Mexico taking on South Africa before the U.S. team kicks off on Friday for their opener against Paraguay in Los Angeles. There are free watch parties in fan zones across the country, including New York and New Jersey. In New York, Scott Pringle.
2: Fan zones are opening up at the Billie Jean King National Tennis Center in Queens and the Sports Illustrated Stadium in Harrison, New Jersey. There, fans can enjoy musical performances, activities, and watch the opening match between Mexico and South Africa.
1: In Miami Beach, Police Chief Wayne Jones.
3: With all of our partners in the county and in the region, federal partners, we're all coming together with one common goal, safety.
1: The FBI is joining the investigation after a cross was spotted burning in broad daylight in Grant Park in downtown Chicago. Witnesses say they were stunned.
4: This was something I've only heard about in school and seen in black and white videos.
1: The incident happened Tuesday afternoon at the park where Barack Obama famously gave his acceptance speech upon being elected the nation's first black president. Michael Kastner, NBC News Radio.
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8: Mainly clear today, with daytime highs approaching 73. Winds out of the northwest, around 5 miles per hour. Mainly clear skies tonight. Lows dip down to about 49. Ample sunshine expected tomorrow, 75. Clear skies and dry Saturday and Sunday, low 80s Saturday, upper 80s by Sunday. That's your forecast from the KGY Weather Center. I'm meteorologist Shelley Lindblade. Right now, it's 47 degrees.

0: 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Good morning. It's 6:15.
1: Well, Quint took the time to text into the show, and so we thank Quint for doing that. At 888-922-7234, we ask, well, what would somebody from 1926 say about the year 2026?
0: Right.
1: Well, Quint says, my mom was born in 1929, not too far from that. And he talked to her on the phone the other day, and we came to the conclusion that in many ways the world has changed over and over again, some for better, some for worse. Mm-hmm. But he says the one thing that has never changed is the word of God. That's what Quint's ma says.
0: Oh, so, thanks, Quint's mom.
1: Yeah, good advice right there. Thanks, Quint, for getting in touch. The number is 888-922-7234. It's how everybody can text into the show. We got others from Katie and Karen and others, but we'll get to that and news right now.
2: The Roundup with Ashley Page.
0: Well, Stellantis is recalling more than a million model year 2021 through 25 Jeep Wrangler and Gladiator vehicles over a defect that could spark a fire, urging owners to park their vehicles outside, away from buildings until a remedy is available. Once the fix is ready, the affected owners will be notified by mail. So M&M's has announced the release of a new banana nut bread flavor for its peanut M&M's line. The limited edition candy features a crunchy peanut wrapped in a banana bread flavored milk chocolate. The product is available nationwide exclusively at Kroger owned grocery stores, obviously including Kroger, Ralph's, Dillon's, and Food for Less. Well, the new film The Social Reckoning stars Jeremy Strong as Facebook co-founder Mark Zuckerberg, described as a companion piece to the 2010 film The Social Network, which dramatized the founding of Facebook in the early 2000s. The Social Reckoning focuses on the 2021 Facebook leak. Jeremy Allen White, Bill Burr, Betty Gilpin, and Billy Magnuson also star. It opens in theaters October 9th. And that's your news.
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1: You had brought us a story just yesterday or the other day about these kind of grandma advice booths that pop up. Just
0: grandma stands.
1: Different places, college campuses, wherever, where grandmas just sit and dispense advice. Because, look, I got news for you. The older generation, say what you will about them, they have a lot of wisdom.
0: They know some stuff.
1: They do, from living many years on this planet.
0: Absolutely.
1: And they're willing to dispense it for those who are willing to listen. And so the phrase that came back around from a lot of this was like, okay, boomer.
0: Right.
1: Which is so dismissive. I mean,
0: it is.
1: You know, the boomer generation, they do have a lot to dispense in terms of wisdom.
0: Yeah. Well, in fact, they asked. They asked older adults, 65 and older, some self-care. You know, how do they take care of themselves? Because you don't get to 65 if you're living recklessly, usually, you know. So they said, what are some things that had impacts on their daily lives that, you know, like would be great for their kids and their grandkids and great-grandkids?
1: Okay.
0: And they said, and this one I absolutely agree with. No matter what your age, adult or not, take good care of your teeth because you only get one set of the permanent ones.
1: Amen. Absolutely.
0: Absolutely true.
1: Yeah. Flossing, brushing, it's critical.
0: Yeah, the flossing.
1: The flossing especially.
0: I know. A good haircut can do wonders. Mm-hmm. Agreed with that.
1: Even if you use a vacuum cleaner.
0: Yeah.
1: As I do.
0: You're going to take that to the assisted living home with you, aren't you? As soon as you
1: absolutely.
0: Get moved into one of those.
1: Heck, you're money I've saved,
0: Stay active and hydrated and use appropriate products for your skin type, which I think is great. This is interesting. And this definitely is an older generation thing because the younger generation, like we've talked about a million times, will go out in jammy bottoms and yoga pants and not necessarily thinking too much. I mean, there are times if my mother were alive and I went out and some of that, she'd be like, oh, are you kidding? Get back in there and change.
1: Yeah.
0: They said never skip grooming, even if you're staying home that day. Dress up, put on your makeup, look your best.
1: Okay.
0: And I thought that's interesting because so often we just kind of run out of the house. Like, I'm just running a quick errand. I can go in my jammies.
1: Okay.
0: And they're like, no, don't go, you know, even if you're staying home, take time to look decent.
1: Okay.
0: They said, get outside into the sun. Of course, we know we've got to be a little bit more careful because I don't know a lot of boomers that took super extra great care of with the SPFs back in the day.
1: Even Gen X didn't take good care.
0: But they're saying, go out there. The sunshine does do you wonders. And I agree. You know, a few minutes a day outside.
1: Yeah.
0: I think this is great advice.
2: Hey there, it's Kevin the Brit. Looking forward to your company every weekday afternoon from 2. Usually a special guest in the first hour. And then we'd get you home and keep you on the move with the latest traffic information through the rest of the afternoon. Not forgetting, on this day, number one, that happens around 6:35 each weekday evening. And number one, but from which year? Join me if you can, 2 o'clock, weekday afternoons, right here on Olympia's KGY.
0: Ashley and Brad in the morning at 6:30.
3: NBC News Radio, I'm Michael Kastner. The U.S. has launched a second day of airstrikes on Iran after President Trump warned that Iran would be attacked until it signs a deal. Several attacks were reported across a number of Iranian cities into Thursday morning. Iran has fired back with attacks on Bahrain, Kuwait, and Jordan. The World Cup gets underway today. The global soccer tournament is taking place in North America for the first time since 1994. The opening game is in Mexico City, with Mexico taking on South Africa before the U.S. team kicks off on Friday for their opener against Paraguay in Los Angeles. Steven Spielberg's sci-fi film Disclosure Day is looking to take number one at this weekend's box office.
4: People have a right to know the truth.
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3: 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Michael Kastner, NBC News Radio.
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11: Mainly clear today with daytime highs approaching 73. Winds out of the northwest around 5 miles per hour. Mainly clear skies tonight. Lows dip down to about 49. Ample sunshine expected tomorrow, 75. Clear skies and dry Saturday and Sunday. Low 80s Saturday, upper 80s by Sunday. That's your forecast from the KGY Weather Center. I'm meteorologist Shelley Lindblade. Currently 46.

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1: 6:44, good morning.
0: It's worth mentioning because Father's Day is coming up on the 21st of this month. That is just a scant 10 days from now. So, remember Dad, and it's always funny, always worth mentioning that most collect calls were used to be when we had to pay for phone calls were made on Father's Day.
1: Right.
0: Once again, Dad always footing the bill. So, you
1: poor
0: could say,
1: Dad taking it in the shorts.
0: You know, Dad, that's one of his superpowers is always having to pay for everything.
1: Aww.
0: But, you know, we should take time to remember your dads if they're still around.
1: Absolutely. And it's funny because, now this said redneck dad superpowers, but I would think that this list is for all dads out there.
0: All right.
1: Like knowing when lights are on in other rooms in the house. I always remember my dad going, I'm not paying him.
0: Yeah.
1: You know, turn on the kitchen lights if you're not in there.
0: Yeah.
1: This one, I'm telling you, this is definitely not a redneck thing. This is every dad I know can fall asleep in any chair, anytime, any place.
0: Amen,
1: sister. It's a superpower.
0: I never used to be able to, but then somehow I acquired it, and I don't know where, but it's like, you know what? If I'm sitting, it can easily happen.
1: The knowing when someone's just touched the thermostat or even thinks about touching the thermostat in the house.
0: I'm not kidding. I can sense the difference between 2 degrees of where it's been set.
1: That's what they're saying.
0: And I'm so glad we're talking about this. It's late. It's midnight. I'm in bed last night. And somehow I still hear the air compressor running outside. I'm like, why is the air conditioning on? And I got up out of my sleep to go find out where it was, which zone it was turned in on, to turn it off. And I don't know where it was running, but I turned both of them upstairs and downstairs off. So to make sure. But yeah, my spider sense was tingling about the air being running somewhere.
1: Yeah. And this one, and this also goes, I think, for the dishwasher, but they're saying the car packer Tetris person.
0: Absolutely. Yeah.
1: Both of them. What would you guys add to this list? 888-922-7234.
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1: Well, oftentimes you can name a TV show just from the catchphrase that comes out of it.

0: 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You're with Ashley and Brad in the morning.
1: Well, you want to play a game, do you? Well, you've come to the right place here on the show because we do this each and every day, this time exploiting the medium of audio to give you catchphrases from various television shows to see what it is you know. Now, I watched all of these first run. You didn't watch anything until Nick at Night came around.
0: Yeah, so. That Nick at Night in college, I was the best.
1: See if you can identify each one of these television shows. Are you ready? Here we go with this one.
2: Are you Silver? Away!
0: Well, Silver, the only one that could possibly be is the Lone Ranger.
1: Is correct.
0: Yeah.
1: Uh-huh. Try this one.
3: You got it, dude.
1: I mean.
0: Oh, Full House.
1: Full House is correct. All right, this.
4: Waka Waka.
1: Yeah.
0: Can I say Waka Waka?
1: Oh, yeah.
4: Waka Waka.
0: That's not The Simpsons. Is that an animated show?
1: No. Not animated, necessarily. Not hand-drawn animation, not computer, and no.
0: Mm-mm. What do you mean, not animation, really?
1: Well, Waka Waka. I mean,
4: Waka Waka.
1: That was the trademark of this character after he delivered a punchline or something punny, he would follow it up with Waka Waka.
0: I don't have any clue.
1: Wow. How did you never watch The Muppet Show? That's Fozzie Bear.
0: I did watch The Muppet Show.
1: Okay, well, then you should know. Fozzie Bear always.
0: Waka.
1: Yes.
0: I remember that.
1: Every time he said something funny, Waka Waka.
0: Huh.
1: Wow.
0: Okay.
1: You're 2 years old.
0: Yeah, I guess I am.
1: Okay.
3: Did I do that?
1: I mean.
0: Oh, that's the Urkel guy. I don't know the show.
1: Family
0: I mean,
1: matters.
0: I know the show, but yeah.
1: Family
0: okay.
1: Matters, all right.
5: Missed it by that much.
1: As I'm preparing this, I thought, there's no way she's going to know this.
0: You know,
1: everyone's going to scream at the speaker.
0: I think I do because it's not like I Dream of Jeannie, but it's that era where they always had that laugh track. It's not I
5: Missed
0: Dream of Jeannie.
5: It by that much.
1: Yeah.
0: It's like Inspector Gadget or something. And he had like 85 or something was his agent or something. I know that's it.
1: You're
0: that
1: so
0: thing.
1: Close. Yes. Yes.
0: It's somebody.
1: Do you know the name of the show? Created by Mel Brooks, by the way.
0: It's not like Inspector Clouseau. He's a spy.
1: Yes.
0: I don't remember the name. Right. I Spy?
1: Get
0: Smart.
1: Get Smart. Yes.
0: Okay.
1: Wow. And then finally, I'll try one more.
4: I know nothing.
1: Wow. Again.
0: I'm so happy. What?
4: I see nothing.
1: This is quintessential trademark catchphrase. You know this, I mean.
0: Oh, is that like from MASH? That's like one of the war kind of funny comedies.
1: It was a war comedy. Can you identify what it was called?
0: So if it wasn't MASH, the only other war
1: MASH.
0: Comedy was, it was something here, Hamler's Heroes. It was something like that. It was somebody's Heroes.
1: Hamler's Heroes.
0: It was something like that.
1: Hogan's Heroes.
0: Hogan's Heroes. Okay. That was close. Come on. Personal

0: expectations of 0.7%. This according to numbers out today from the Bureau of Labor Statistics. Rising gasoline prices drove much of the increase in the key inflation measure. Michael Kastner, NBC News Radio.
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5: South weather.
6: Bright sunshine expected today, with daytime highs approaching 73. Northwesterly winds around 5 miles per hour. Lows level off around 49 tonight, mainly clear skies. Highs level off around 75. Tomorrow, bright sunshine expected. Clear skies and dry. Saturday and Sunday, low 80s. Saturday, upper 80s by Sunday. That's your forecast from the KGY Weather Center. I'm meteorologist Shelley Lindblade. Right now, 48.

0: 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You're with Ashley and Brad in the morning.
1: Right now, it's 7:14. Good morning.
0: Thanks, Karen. I see that you have texted in 888-922-7234. Karen, chores that we did. Polished silver, digging out dandelions, ironing. Ugh, my kids can iron, and that was it. So it didn't get passed down to the next generation, perhaps.
1: Okay.
0: Thanks for getting in touch, Karen. Also, Katie did. Her mother always added a scooter pie as a treat in her lunches. So we talked about what were we looking forward to in the lunches.
1: Yeah, when you were a really good kid, you got that extra treat.
0: Yeah. Thanks, Katie and Karen, for getting in touch. 888-922-7234. Here is some news.
2: The Roundup with Ashley Page.
1: Well, the FDA has approved the first new sunscreen ingredient for the U.S. market in more than a quarter of a century. The ingredient is called Bamotrizinol. It shields against both the UVA and UVB rays like the mineral ones do, but it doesn't leave that chalky residue. It's safe for adults and children 6 months older. It will initially be sold in the U.S. later this year under the brand named Parcel Shield, and after an 18-month exclusivity period, it will then be available for use by other manufacturers. So a recent flaw in Meta's customer service tools exposed over 34,000 Instagram accounts that had some unauthorized access. Those hackers got in and they reset passwords, and they took personal information like usernames and birthdays and things like that. So just another thing to look out for. Lisa Kudrow and Mira Sorvino have officially started filming the sequel to Romy and Michelle's high school reunion. Sorvino and Kudrow starred in the original as L.A. area women who agree to pretend they were successful when they got back to their high school, to their 10-year high school reunion. Janine Garofalo, Alan Cumming, Cameron Manheim, and Julia Campbell will also all reprise their roles in the sequel, which will be released exclusively on Hulu sometime in 2027. And that's your news.
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0: 95.3 KGY, the music you grew up with. Well, let's take a little trip behind the curtain. Let's see how the sausage is made here on the show.
1: Okay.
0: Because we sit in this room, we talk in between the songs for just a few minutes at a time, and that goes out over the airwaves. That's an over-the-air broadcast, right?
1: Well, allegedly.
0: Then, yeah. To then make the podcast happen, guess what? I record the entire show.
1: Right.
0: And then I have to go back and edit that show each and every day and have for years and years and years. So I'm producing this show as we're recording it. And I got to be honest, every day I have to go back and listen to what we said all over again. To take out and to clean up the little things here and there to just make a difference, to package it for the podcast. So it's not the most exciting part of my job, but it is part of it.
1: It is part of it.
0: Yeah.
1: Just like coming up with the show's mine.
0: Yeah. Anyway, that's just a little bit of how the show gets made here. But there are, I'm sure, parts of your job that are equally as less appealing and interesting, or perhaps boring even, you could say.
1: Well, I mean, there's a lot of stuff that we all kind of deal with, just kind of modern life, boring things. So, I mean, besides, you know, the work stuff that we have to do, that we're like, you know what, it's part of it. It just, this is my job, that's your job, together, this is what it creates. But there's a lot of stuff that just in general, we're just so over, like being kept on hold. I mean, this happened recently the other day. I had to make an appointment and then I got stuck in a queue and then I had to go back. I had to call again. It was like a whole thing.
0: Yeah.
1: And it's so boring, but you have to do it. It's one of those things that
0: you don't have to, because a lot of them say, hey, if you'd like to keep your place in line, we'll call you back. And I didn't used to like doing those, but now I do. It's just easier.
1: Some of them do. If they offer that, I do it.
0: Yeah.
1: Because otherwise, you're just sitting there listening to that same flute solo for, you know, an hour and a half, and it's so boring.
0: Yeah.
1: Slow Wi-Fi, we all have to deal with that. Yeah. Not so much anymore. Well, it's not true, not so much anymore, but they've just gotten faster and faster in fiber, and so I think unless you're like in a really rural area, it's much better than it used to be.
0: Sure. It's not dial-up, I can tell you that much.
1: Right. Remember when the page used to have to load and you'd watch it like long?
0: Grandpa, tell us about the good old days. So. Well, you used to have to wait for it to load in. What?
1: Right.
0: Yeah, no.
1: When you're playing any of the games and doing stuff like that, or just being on your social media and you got, you know, the ad breaks, you're sitting there through them. A lot of times you can't fast forward through them.
0: Or you don't have to go on social media. Spoiler alert.
1: True. You don't have to.
0: No.
1: This one made the list and I'm not sure why. Waiting for a delivery. I mean, unless it's a food delivery and you're really waiting for, how often are you chomping at the bit waiting for some Amazon package?
0: That's what we talked about. The anticipation of something to show up. But nobody's sitting there drumming their fingers by the door waiting for it physically anymore.
1: Right. Okay. And they said, and this is interesting because there are actual news channels that all they do all day long is, whether it's radio or TV, do political stuff.
0: Mm-hmm.
1: That is the number one thing on the list that we said, as soon as we hear it or see it, we're going off. It's so boring because in a lot of ways, the ball doesn't get moved. And so we're like, why are you listening to this? Why are we doing that? So we say instead, thank you, Brad, for doing our podcast, because that's specifically what we don't talk about. Ashley and Brad in the morning at 7:30.
2: NBC News Radio, I'm Michael Kastner. President Trump is threatening to take over Iran's oil infrastructure points. Posting on Truth Social today, the president said an operation to assume total control of Iran's oil and gas markets and infrastructure would be taking place at some point in the not-too-distant future. That, according to Trump, would include seizing Iran's Karg Island. The moment that soccer fans the world over have been waiting for is finally here. The 2026 FIFA World Cup kicks off today. The action begins with Mexico taking on South Africa in Mexico City. And the New York Knicks are responsible for the greatest comeback in NBA Finals history. They fought back from a 29-point deficit to pull off a 107-106 victory over the Spurs in Game 4 from Madison Square Garden last night.
3: Let's go, Knicks! Let's go, Knicks!
2: 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Michael Kastner, NBC News Radio.
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10: Bright sunshine expected today, with daytime highs approaching 73. Northwesterly winds around 5 miles per hour. Lows level off around 49 tonight. Mainly clear skies. Highs level off around 75. Tomorrow, bright sunshine expected. Clear skies and dry. Saturday and Sunday, low 80s. Saturday, upper 80s by Sunday. That's your forecast from the KGY Weather Center. I'm meteorologist Shelley Lindblade. Currently 50.

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1: Good morning, right now, 7:42.
0: Well, I got news for you. Late breaking news here 56 years later. There's a film that came out in 1970 called Love Story with Ally McGraw. In that, the famous line says, "Love means you never have to say you're sorry." I got news for you. You absolutely have to say you're sorry in a relationship. In fact, many times you have to say you're sorry in a relationship. So I completely just, love means you never have to do that. No.
1: Right.
0: No, love means you have to go, yeah, okay, I can see where I've messed up, so I owe an apology here.
1: Yeah, sometimes in movies they come up with lines and you're like, I don't know that I necessarily agree with that.
0: Yes.
1: But it's interesting because they say there are some times that you really should never need to apologize to people on certain things. And a lot of adults now say they're organizing their social lives around sleep. And so, like, for me, I'm a blue hair. I like to eat early. I like to get my stuff done early. I'm not a let's go out and hang out till midnight. So I'm like, you know, I can't go to that event. It doesn't start until, you know, X time. It's too late for me. And people have always made fun of me for that. That is on the list. Even the younger crowd is saying, you know what? We're saying we want to go take a nap. We don't want to have to apologize for, you know, taking a nap.
0: Okay.
1: And they said that's one of the things, needing alone time or needing to, you know, go take a nap. You shouldn't have to apologize for that.
0: All right.
1: Taking time to respond to a message. Some people respond like super fast.
0: Yeah.
1: Some people it's like a couple of days. So, I mean, if I, it's very rare that I'm going to take a couple of days to respond to somebody, but I will say, oh, I'm sorry, I've taken so long. Because normally I think it's fair within a day to respond.
0: Yeah.
1: Having a messy house. A lot of times when people come over, you're like, oh, I'm so sorry, the house is messy. Mm. And they said, you shouldn't have to feel like you owe anybody an apology for living in your house.
0: Agreed.
1: Doing well in life. There aren't a lot of people that are really doing well, but I guess people feel guilty if they do, if they are doing
0: if
1: a little well.
0: If you spent the time and the effort to be where you are successfully, then hey, take the accolades and go, thank you. I worked hard to get here.
1: I guess a lot of people feel, and then this one, like you said, your past mistakes. So I guess owning up to something that just occurred, but if someone is saying, oh, and you did that 15 years ago and you did this, then you say, listen, I'm not going to own, you know, every day past mistakes. So what would you guys add to this list? Things that you're like, I don't feel like I need to apologize for that.
0: Let us know at 888-922-7234.
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0: Excerpts from some rock and rollers' autobiographies. Can you tell who these are? Next.

0: 95.3 KGY Thursday, and you are with Ashley and Brad.
1: Well, I thoroughly enjoyed when I was preparing some of these games the other day, more than I thought I would, preparing the Rock and Rollers autobiographies. I sat and listened to a lot more of them. I was like, man, they got some fascinating stories.
0: Right.
1: So I thought, I'm going to continue that thought. I will play for you excerpts from these Rock and Rollers autobiographies and their audiobooks. These are all the, the front men for their bands.
0: And they're reading it. This is their voice, right?
1: This is them.
0: Okay.
1: Reading about their life experiences. Very interesting. Let's start with this one.
2: I dipped my fingers into the tub of white goo and started applying it all over my face. There was a time when this makeup was a mask, hiding the face of a kid whose life up to then had been lonely and miserable. I was born with no right ear. I'm deaf on that side, too. And the most searing early memories I have are of other kids calling me the one-eared monster. It was often kids I didn't even know, but they knew me, the kid with a stump for an ear.
1: Wow. How about that?
0: Huh.
1: For a confession.
0: The only person I know that smeared the white makeup was somebody from Kiss, but I don't recall anybody in that band only having one ear.
1: Precisely. Who among us knew this? I mean, I didn't pay that much attention.
0: They had the wigs or the long hair.
1: There
0: or whatever,
1: you go.
0: So maybe.
1: So who is it?
0: Well, it doesn't sound like, what's his name? Gene Simmons. It doesn't sound like him.
1: So then?
0: I mean, the only other person I think I've heard speak would be Paul Stanley, because I don't know that I've ever heard Peter Criss speak.
1: That is Paul Stanley. Yes.
0: Really?
1: Yeah.
0: He only has one ear.
1: Exactly. I didn't know, and certainly he didn't let the world see, because he's got the long hair and the wig on there.
0: So. Right.
1: Very interesting. All right, let's try this one. Who is this rock and roller talking about his life?
3: I've been beheaded, electrocuted, I've been stabbed, and I've been hung. Lost track of all the cities and all the songs I might have sung. I was a gypsy and a jester, a killer and a clown, a master of deception. I was lost, and then I was found. I play golf every morning, believe the Bible word for word. Never cheated, never busted. I was healed, but never cured.
1: Yeah.
0: Okay.
1: You didn't get it until he talked about that part.
0: Because he's like a scratch golfer.
1: Right.
0: It's absolutely incredible to watch. And I forgot his real name.
1: Yep.
0: But it's Alice Cooper.
1: It is Alice
0: Forney?
1: Cooper.
0: Is it, what's his name?
1: Vincent Furnier.
0: Yeah. Furnier, yes. Yeah.
1: Uh-huh. That's right. Alice talking about his life there. And then finally, who is this?
4: I swung my mic straight out towards the audience, ready to go like always. But the mic weighed a ton. Out it went like a ship's anchor. Whether or not it came back, I can't tell you. Everything went black. The next thing I knew, I was backstage. The lights were swimming, concerned voices came and went. And in the distance, I could hear the din of 20,000 disappointed fans.
1: Yeah. Talking about the first time.
0: He knocked himself out with a microphone?
1: Didn't knock himself out. He just was depleted of salt, as it came to be known. So
0: he passed out?
1: He did. He passed out. Before the show even start.
0: Gosh.
1: Yeah.
0: I mean.
1: Legendary rock and roller front man right there. So it's the very beginning talking about swinging his mic. There's your dead giveaway.
0: That's not Robert. Oh, well, didn't a bunch of them do that?
1: But always with the cord and the swinging of the mic, it's part of his stage presence.
0: Can I hear the beginning of it again?
1: Okay.
4: I swung my mic straight out towards the audience, ready to go like always, but the mic weighed a ton.
0: Yeah. It sounds like Michael Caine, but it's clearly,
1: I know, but it's not Michael Caine. Legendary frontman.
0: Roger Daltrey?
1: It is Roger Daltrey, yes.
0: Wow.
1: Yeah. Talking about the time in Tampa where he passed out.

0: in Barcelona, Spain Wednesday. The pontiff said that those who believe in Jesus cannot kill the innocent. Thousands of people had gathered to hear Pope Leo. Michael Kastner, NBC News Radio.
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5: Bright sunshine expected today, with daytime highs approaching 73. Northwesterly winds around 5 miles per hour. Lows level off around 49. Tonight, mainly clear skies. Highs level off around 75. Tomorrow, bright sunshine expected. Clear skies and dry Saturday and Sunday. Low 80s Saturday, upper 80s by Sunday. That's your forecast from the KGY Weather Center. I'm meteorologist Shelley Lynn Blade. Right now, it's 54 degrees.

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1: 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You'll see our smiling faces there on the page. It might be time for some new pictures. Yeah, I love the pictures that we shot those. I love that photographer. I love everything about them, but that was a little bit ago, I thought. Maybe it's time for new ones. I don't know. Anyway, you can judge for yourself. The website is Ashley Brad Radio. 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
0: And hey, why do we need new headshots anyway? People can just watch the podcast and then they can see us.
1: I know, but you know.
0: We don't need new headshots. This is what we look like every single day.
1: It's true, but you know, you need the shiny photoshopped versions of yourself on the front page. Anyway, here's news.
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0: So Stellantis is recalling more than a million model year 2021 through 25 Jeep Wrangler and Gladiator vehicles over a defect that could spark a fire, urging owners to park their vehicles outside, away from buildings, until there is a remedy once the fix is ready. Affected owners will be notified by mail and instructed how to schedule their repairs. So M&M's has announced a release of a new banana nut bread flavor for its peanut M&M's line. The limited edition candy features a crunchy peanut wrapped in banana bread flavored milk chocolate. The product is available nationwide exclusively at Kroger-owned grocery stores, including, obviously, Kroger, Ralph's, Dillon's, and Food for Less. Enola Holmes 3 is coming to Netflix, featuring Millie Bobby Brown as Enola, the sister of Detective Sherlock Holmes, played by Henry Cavill. The new film, set to premiere July 1st, takes Enola to Malta, where she navigates the challenges of planning her wedding to Tewksbury, played by Louis Partridge, while dealing with Sherlock's kidnapping. Helena Bonham Carter and Himesh Patel also star. And that's your news.
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0: 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You're with Ashley and Brad in the morning.
1: Well, I guess we got somewhat of a compliment, or at least my wife did, talking to a friend the other day. When catching up with an older friend that they had not spoken in a while, asked about our boys. Mm-hmm. And the person made a comment. She goes, you know, you guys chose good names for them because they're not super popular, but that they're not too old time and out of place.
2: Right. Not too trendy. It's kind of like middle of the road.
1: Right. They're not the super trendy names where like you grew up with 50 of them in your classroom, which again, apologies to these kids, but anybody with an Aiden sounding name, Aiden, Caden, Jaden, whatever, there's a lot of them. But we didn't have that for our guys. But that
2: kind of goes in waves. Yeah, for sure.
1: That's kind of how it goes.
2: And Baby Center every year kind of releases some of the baby names and the things that are trending. Because a lot of times when something is super popular, a TV show or whatever, you'll hear a lot of those kinds of names. And they said for 2026, there's a rise in names inspired by the Netflix series, The K-Pop Demon Hunters, like Rumi and Arden and Zoe and Celine. They said actually names from the 1990s and early 2000s TV shows are climbing with Monica up 122 spots. Wow. Ross is up 756 spots. And they said parents are also favoring kind of vowel heavy names like Alonzo and Ilias for boys and Ara and Enos and Zena for girls. So you'll probably kind of be hearing a lot of this kind of stuff. But you don't know. I mean, Griffin and Calvin could come back in huge in a couple of years. And maybe. Then you'll be like, oh, man, they've got the same name everybody else has. Although, like you've said, not very many Brads.
1: No.
2: Not since. There's never. Not really been since and not before you. It's just kind of one specific time.
1: Right.
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4: NBC News Radio, I'm Michael Kastner. Iran is being warned by President Trump that the U.S. will hit the country very hard tonight, posting on True Social. The president said an operation to assume total control of Iran's oil and gas markets and infrastructure would be taking place at some point in the not-too-distant future. And Trump tells Fox and Friends this morning he's not ruling out boots on the ground.
5: We can walk in there tomorrow. We could take soldiers. I don't want to have boots on the ground, but if I wanted to, we could put a small group of soldiers and take over the whole place.
4: Several attacks were reported across a number of Iranian cities into Thursday morning. Iran has fired back with attacks on Bahrain, Kuwait, and Jordan. After years of anticipation, the World Cup kicks off today. The global soccer tournament is taking place in North America for the first time since 1994. And another inflation indicator is on the rise. The producer price index rose 1.1% month over month in May. Michael Kastner, NBC News Radio.
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5: Bright sunshine expected today with daytime highs approaching 73. Northwesterly winds around 5 miles per hour. Lows level off around 49 tonight. Mainly clear skies. Highs level off around 75 tomorrow. Bright sunshine expected. Clear skies and dry Saturday and Sunday. Low 80s Saturday. Upper 80s by Sunday. That's your forecast from the KGY Weather Center. I'm meteorologist Shelley Lindblade. Right now, 56.

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1: Right now, it's 8:40. Good morning.
2: Well, this is the time of year. It's kind of interesting as a sports fan because you got a few sports happening. Obviously, the boys of summer, they came out of spring training. They're playing now. Basketball, it's winding down. We're finally in the finals here.
1: Yeah, you got the soccer, final set, Stanley Cup.
2: Oh, yeah, Stanley Cup. Yeah. You got World Cup soccer. It's happening. It's good time of year for a lot of this to happen.
1: Yep.
2: And I thought, well, let's make a little game about sports in as much as these are famous historical moments in sports.
1: Okay.
2: The audio of them. Or it's at least somebody talking about their craft in sports.
1: So I have to give the name of the sport?
2: You should be able to identify who these people are talking.
1: Oh, so who's talking?
2: Yeah.
1: Okay.
2: It's audio. So, for example, if I were to play this one, tell me who this is.
3: It's going to be a thriller and a chiller and a killer when I get the gorilla in Manila.
2: I mean, come on.
1: He floats like a butterfly and stings like a bee.
2: Yeah.
1: Muhammad Ali, of course.
2: Is correct. Right. All right.
1: Obviously so, boxing.
2: Mm-hmm. So try this.
4: And I'll tell people, if you're going to get hit as many times as I've been hit by Muhammad Ali, Joe Frazier, Ken Norton, Evander Holyfield, you're not going to remember many names.
2: Okay.
1: And I loved that interview because he did. It's true. He named all of his sons George.
2: That's right.
1: Because he did, that way he didn't have to forget a name.
2: That's right.
1: It's George Foreman.
2: Is correct. And then finally, who is this?
5: I consider myself the luckiest man on the face of the earth. That I might have been given a bad break, but I've got an awful lot to live for.
2: Yeah, famous.
1: Yeah, of course. Absolutely. That's the disease that killed my brother-in-law. That's, of course, Lou Gehrig, the disease named after him in baseball.
6: The sweet smell of hot dogs and garlic fries fill the air in the South Sound. The Tacoma Rainiers are back in action.
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1: Fun fact time here on the show, bringing you these tidbits of information that take place here on the 11th day of June. Today, boy, this is a summertime treat, especially when it's fresh off the stalk and you can boil it and have it right then and there, or roasted. Delicious. National Corn on the Cob Day.
2: And one of my favorite local restaurants has the corn ribs. Where you, it's just like the row in the front. Oh, and Trader Joe sells bags of them. Oh, I'm telling you, there's so good.
1: And that's the smell to me of a county fair that's just intoxicating.
2: It's
1: that roasted corn in the husk.
2: Yep. Oh,
1: so good.
2: Funny you mentioned with like the the cojita and the and they make the elote. Oh, that's just it's so good. And anybody obviously growing up in the Corn Belt knows that the best time to get corn on the cob is the end of summer.
1: Yeah.
2: But 7,000 years ago in Mexico, corn grew as a wild grass. Eventually, they were like, you know, we can eat this. So they started, you know, harvesting this crop.
1: Mm-hmm.
2: Most common color is yellow, although it can be purple, it can be green, there's a red one, there's black, like the black corn chips. Those are so good. By the 1920s, corn on the cob, like you mentioned, the fairs, the festivals, it was a staple there. And with the rise of, you know, automobiles and tourism state to state, the county fairs, the vendors, they would just travel going all different places. I mean, but you think of it. You think of, you know, barbecues, you think of summer festivals, you think of corn on the cob. And while it might seem rude, proper etiquette for eating it says hold the cob at each end and use your fingers. It's completely, even if you're at a highfalutin fancy fair, you just hold it with your hands. The U.S. is the largest single producer of corn on the planet now. 40% of all the corn and corn byproducts come from right here in

0: bright sunshine expected
1: today,
0: with daytime highs approaching 73. Northwesterly winds around 5 miles per hour. Lows level off around 49. Tonight, mainly clear skies. Highs level off around 75. Tomorrow, bright sunshine expected. Clear skies and dry Saturday and Sunday. Low 80s Saturday. Upper 80s by Sunday. That's your forecast from the KGY Weather Center. I'm meteorologist Shelley Lindblade. Right now, 56.

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Dave is next with the More Music Workday, including his 1240 flashback, something you may or may not remember, but it's only on KGY.

woke last night to the sound of thunder. How far off, I sat and wondered. Started humming a song from 1962. In a funny how the night moves.

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2: Not too shabby. 76 and sunny this afternoon. Clear skies, mid-40s overnight. Up to 78 tomorrow, still sunny on Saturday, and 87. Some afternoon clouds by Sunday, 93, then 95 on Monday. Currently 61 in downtown Olympia.

0: there. I'm Lori Tracy, and you should hang out with me on Sunday from 10 to 2 p.m. We're going to have some good fun, listen to some good music, and maybe share an embarrassing story or two. Right here at Olympia's Greatest Hits, 95.3 KGY.
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10: A few moments ago, I mentioned that at noon, it's the first World Cup match. And also this weekend, we've got some soccer of our own here in Olympia. 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On Friday, the Tacoma Stars are in town. 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
5: 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Pretty, pretty good. 76 under sunny skies this afternoon, mid-40s under clear skies tonight. Mostly sunny, 78 tomorrow, sunny and up to 87 on Saturday. Some afternoon clouds on Sunday and up to 93, and it says here it's going to be 95 on Monday. 64 currently downtown.

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5: Man, it was a beautiful night yesterday evening in Tacoma. The folks here at the radio station, we had the party deck there at the Cheney Field. It was pretty much sold out. I think there was like well over 6,000 people there last night. A lot of us came hoping to see Cal Raleigh, who was rehabbing in Tacoma. He hit 2 home runs on Tuesday, but they didn't put him in the lineup last night.

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7: Hey, I hope to see you Saturday morning. I'll be broadcasting live out at Watson's Greenhouse in West Olympia on West Harrison there. It is Hostarama. They've got like 30 different varieties of hostas and a lot more. They got like 10 acres out there. I'll bring some concert tickets. 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

Well, in case at the time you missed the news, on this day in 1990, the United Nations appointed Olivia Newton-John as its first Goodwill Ambassador to the UN Environment Program. She utilized her celebrity platform to raise awareness about ecological conservation, animal rights, and sustainable living. Okay, that's all great. This one was a number one song back in March of 1975, and it asked the musical question, have you never been mellow? Have you ever tried? It's the 1240 Flashback at 95.3 Olympia's KGY.

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2: 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Deadlines, schedules, traffic, endless notifications. 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
6: Getting ready to ride the old temperature roller coaster on the way up. There's no such thing, really. It's just something stupid that I say. But temperatures climbing, 76 today under sunny skies, 78 tomorrow. More sunshine Saturday and 87. Some afternoon clouds Sunday and 93. And by Monday, we top off and start screaming on the way down. But 95 for a high on Monday. Whatever. 68 now.

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I think we overuse the word genius a lot when it comes to musicians. Certainly not in this guy's case. And he passed away 1 year ago today. Brian Wilson of the Beach Boys, 95.3 KGY.

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I am Dave. Thank you for being with me today. See you back here tomorrow at, let's say, 10 a.m. All right. Kevin DeBritt up next, 95.3 KGY.

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5: A mostly sunny afternoon. Well, I can just about see two clouds at the moment. It'll be pleasant with a high reaching perhaps 74. Into this evening and overnight, staying clear. A bit more cloud around through the night, I think, with an overnight low tonight of 45. Tomorrow, sunny and pleasant once again, with hardly a cloud at all in the sky, with a high in the upper 70s. 80s on Saturday, into the early 90s on Sunday and Monday. So that heat advisory will be with us. Currently in downtown Olympia, it is pleasant at 70.

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7: 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It's glorious. And we're heading into a warm weekend, which becomes a very hot weekend with a heat advisory. I know. I'll be outside Saturday mowing the yard, and that'll be that.

0: sweet smell of hot dogs and garlic fries fill the air in the South Sound. The Tacoma Rainiers are back in action.
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Olympia's greatest hits. It is Kevin the Brit with you through the afternoon. Latest traffic on the way in around about 20 minutes or so. But we continue now on the way with Air Supply. 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
4: A mostly sunny afternoon. Well, I can just about see two clouds at the moment. It'll be pleasant with a high reaching perhaps 74. Into this evening and overnight, staying clear. A bit more cloud around through the night, I think, with an overnight low tonight of 45. Tomorrow, sunny and pleasant once again, with hardly a cloud at all in the sky, with a high in the upper 70s. 80s on Saturday, into the early 90s on Sunday and Monday. So that heat advisory will be with us. Currently in downtown Olympia, it is pleasant at 70.

0: 95.3 KGY, it is Kevin the Brit with you through the afternoon. Keeping you on the move this afternoon, it's just turned 28 minutes to 4.
1: KGY South Sound traffic.
0: Really not much going on at the moment. No accidents, no long delays at all to report to you on all our routes around the area. Taking a quick look at some of the construction areas. Black Lake Boulevard near Kenlake Drive, there's construction. Tumwater, 2nd Avenue and Linwood Avenue, that intersection closed through the middle of July for a construction project. And also Phones Road, that construction continues in both directions between 18th Avenue and Pacific Avenue. As I say, not too bad. Driving conditions are good. Roads are dry. So our next update for you in 15.
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0: It is Kevin the Brit with you, and being British, of course, kind of interested in the soccer FIFA. Interested to see how England actually perform, but the problem is, you know, us Brits, we invented the game, and we just struggle to play.

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0: Pretty good driving conditions at the moment. No accidents, no real slowdowns, although it is beginning to look pretty busy south I-5 after Martin Way, but just below the speed limit. Other than that, as I say, driving conditions are good. No accidents at the moment, so we'll take that for this time of the day. Just a reminder of the construction areas, Phones Road, Black Lake Boulevard, and 2nd Avenue and Linwood Avenue in Tumwater. That intersection remains closed. That's it for now. Next update for you at 4:15.
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at 4 o'clock with Kevin the Brit. Traffic update in around 15 from now. First, music on the way from Genesis and Billy Preston.

Olympia's KGY with Kevin the Brit. And, you know, the view out of the studio from the top floor of the Evergreen Plaza building here is where our studio is, of course.

0: rumoured Billy Ocean will do a North American tour early next year, early-ish. Next year seems a long way away, doesn't it? Anyway, Billy Ocean, Caribbean Queen. It is Kevin the Brit with you at Olympia's KGY.
1: KGY South Sound traffic.
0: Pleasant driving conditions this afternoon. Roads are dry and no accidents to report to you. It is beginning to get busy with stop-and-go traffic just after Martin Way, South I-5, round to exit 104. Getting onto Highway 101 from North I-5, that on-ramp is pretty slow. And heading out to Shelton on 101, already seeing a backup of traffic where it meets Highway 8. Through the centre of Yelm, stop-and-go both directions. Out to Rainier, out to Tenino. Not too bad at the moment. A reminder, of course, 2nd Avenue, Linwood Avenue in Tumwater is closed with construction through until the middle of July. Phones Road, construction work continues. And Black Lake Boulevard, where we're pretty close to Ken Lake, has construction work as well. That's it for now. Our next update for you in 15.
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2: 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But here at Cheney Stadium, time slows down. 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
0: Well, a lovely end to the day, into this evening. We'll see a little more cloud around, I think, particularly overnight, but won't amount to anything. Overnight low tonight of 45. Sunny and pleasant. A crystal clear sky tomorrow, say our weathermen, with a high in the mid to upper 70s. We're getting pretty warm on Saturday, the mid 80s, and hot with a heat advisory for Sunday and Monday. Currently in downtown Olympia, it is 75.

0: 95.3 KGY. It is Kevin the Brit keeping you on the move this afternoon in the sunshine. 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
0: 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Pleasant driving conditions this afternoon. Roads are dry and no accidents to report to you. It is beginning to get busy with stop-and-go traffic just after Martin Way, South I-5, round to exit 104. Getting onto Highway 101 from North I-5, that on-ramp is pretty slow. And heading out to Shelton on 101, already seeing a backup of traffic where it meets Highway 8. Through the centre of Yelm, stop and go both directions. Out to Rainier, out to Tenino. Not too bad at the moment. A reminder, of course, 2nd Avenue, Linwood Avenue in Tumwater is closed for construction through until the middle of July. Fones Road, construction work continues. And Black Lake Boulevard, we're pretty close to Ken Lake, has construction work as well. That's it for now. Our next update for you in 15, and this one brought to you by Lacey Collision. Some people find them by accident. They make it look like it never happened.
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0: It is Kevin the Brit with you. June 11th today. If it's your birthday today, happy birthday to you. Football player Joe Montana turns 70 today. Actor Peter Dinklage turns 57. And Joshua Jackson, actor, turns 48 today. All celebrating their birthday with you. I wish you a wonderful rest of your day.

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0: Stop and go traffic just after Martin Way. South I-5 continues this afternoon round to exit 104. North I-5 getting on to Highway 101 on the on-ramp. There's traffic backed on to the freeway just a little bit right now. Heading out to Shelton on 101 where it meets Highway 8. Yep, for sure, you'll slow down in that location. Around the rest of the area, not too bad. Driving conditions are good. Roads are dry. Through the centre of Yelm, stop and go both directions. But out to Yelm, Rainier and Tenino, you should be at the speed limit. Construction will slow you down a little on Foams Road in Olympia and also on Blacklake Boulevard heading out of West Olympia and Tumwater. Local alternative routes are posted for the 2nd Avenue, Linwood Avenue construction project that's ongoing. That's it for now. Our next update for you at 5:15.
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